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1: But, Dad, this is the best part.
0: You are wasting your time with this garbage. Now go to bed!
1: Okay.
2: Just booked the last pass. Better at bat, count 3-2. He's been batting it at 600 average all season. Jonathan Rex, the Ritter, gets the single. And the pitch. Gets the short hopper to left center field. Mazzelli hustles up. The throw. Safe. Well, how's that? Ritter's on first and second.
1: 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I'm afraid your father's going to be very upset when he gets back.